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0: 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We know you can't handle too much time without classic rock. 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
2: From the MyBash area, here's your forecast. For tonight, mostly clear with patchy fog and a low of 55 degrees. Tomorrow, Columbus Day, patchy fog burns off, then partly cloudy with a high of 85. Tomorrow night, clear skies with a low of 68. On Tuesday, sunny and bright with a high of 88. That's your MyBash area forecast. I'm J.D. Allison.
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2: From the My Bash area, here's your forecast for tonight. Mostly clear with patchy fog and a low of 55 degrees. Tomorrow, Columbus Day, patchy fog burns off, then partly cloudy with a high of 85. Tomorrow night, clear skies with a low of 68. On Tuesday, sunny and bright with a high of 88. That's your My Bash area forecast. I'm J.D. Allison.
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2: From the My Bash area, here's your forecast for tonight. Mostly clear with patchy fog and a low of 55 degrees. Tomorrow, Columbus Day, patchy fog burns off, then partly cloudy with a high of 85. Tomorrow night, clear skies with a low of 68. On Tuesday, sunny and bright with a high of 88. That's your My Bash area forecast. I'm J.D. Allison.
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3: From the My Bash area, here's your forecast for tonight. Mostly clear with patchy fog and a low of 55 degrees. Tomorrow, Columbus Day, patchy fog burns off, then partly cloudy with a high of 85. Tomorrow night, clear skies with a low of 68. On Tuesday, sunny and bright with a high of 88. That's your My Bash area forecast. I'm J.D. Allison.
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4: From the MyBash area, here's your forecast. For tonight, mostly clear with patchy fog and a low of 55 degrees. Tomorrow, Columbus Day, patchy fog burns off, then partly cloudy with a high of 85. Tomorrow night, clear skies with a low of 68. On Tuesday, sunny and bright with a high of 88. That's your MyBash area forecast. I'm J.D. Allison.
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2: From the My Bash area, here's your forecast for tonight. Mostly clear with patchy fog and a low of 55 degrees. Tomorrow, Columbus Day, patchy fog burns off, then partly cloudy with a high of 85. Tomorrow night, clear skies with a low of 68. On Tuesday, sunny and bright with a high of 88. That's your My Bash area forecast. I'm J.D. Allison.
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4: From the My Bash area, here's your forecast. For tonight, mostly clear with patchy fog and a low of 55 degrees. Tomorrow, Columbus Day, patchy fog burns off, then partly cloudy with a high of 85. Tomorrow night, clear skies with a low of 68. On Tuesday, sunny and bright with a high of 88. That's your My Bash area forecast. I'm J.D. Allison.
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2: From the My Bash area, here's your forecast. For the rest of this Columbus Day morning, we'll have patchy fog and partially cloudy skies. Then it will clear with highs in the mid-80s. South winds, 5 miles per hour. Monday night skies will become clear. You can expect lows in the upper 60s. We're going to have winds out of the southwest around 10 miles per hour. And for Tuesday, sunny skies all day with highs in the upper 80s. Southwest winds 10 to 15 miles per hour. That's your My Bash Area forecast. I'm Keith Maloney.
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4: From the Mibash area, here's your forecast. For the rest of this Columbus Day morning, we'll have patchy fog and partially cloudy skies. Then it will clear with highs in the mid-80s. South winds 5 miles per hour. Monday night skies will become clear. You can expect lows in the upper 60s. We're going to have winds out of the southwest around 10 miles per hour. And for Tuesday, sunny skies all day with highs in the upper 80s. Southwest winds 10 to 15 miles per hour. That's your Mibash area forecast. I'm Keith Maloney.
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2: From the My Bash area, here's your forecast. For the rest of this Columbus Day morning, we'll have patchy fog and partially cloudy skies. Then it will clear with highs in the mid-80s. South winds, 5 miles per hour. Monday night skies will become clear. You can expect lows in the upper 60s. We're going to have winds out of the southwest around 10 miles per hour. And for Tuesday, sunny skies all day with highs in the upper 80s. Southwest winds 10 to 15 miles per hour. That's your My Bash area forecast. I'm Keith Maloney.
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Come on back with us. 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
2: From the Mibash area, here's your forecast. For the rest of this Columbus Day morning, we'll have patchy fog and partially cloudy skies. Then it will clear with highs in the mid-80s. South winds 5 miles per hour. Monday night skies will become clear. You can expect lows in the upper 60s. We're going to have winds out of the southwest around 10 miles per hour. And for Tuesday, sunny skies all day with highs in the upper 80s. Southwest winds 10 to 15 miles per hour. That's your Mibash area forecast. I'm Keith Maloney.
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3: From the My Bash area, here's your forecast. For the rest of this Columbus Day morning, we'll have patchy fog and partially cloudy skies. Then it will clear with highs in the mid-80s. South winds, 5 miles per hour. Monday night skies will become clear. You can expect lows in the upper 60s. We're going to have winds out of the southwest around 10 miles per hour. And for Tuesday, sunny skies all day with highs in the upper 80s. Southwest winds 10 to 15 miles per hour. That's your My Bash Area forecast. I'm Keith Maloney.
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3: From the MyBash area, here's your forecast. For the rest of this Columbus Day morning, we'll have patchy fog and partially cloudy skies. Then it will clear with highs in the mid-80s. South winds, 5 miles per hour. Monday night skies will become clear. You can expect lows in the upper 60s. We're going to have winds out of the southwest around 10 miles per hour. And for Tuesday, sunny skies all day with highs in the upper 80s. Southwest winds 10 to 15 miles per hour. That's your MyBash area forecast. I'm Keith Maloney.
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2: From the My Bash area, here's your forecast. For the rest of this Columbus Day morning, we'll have patchy fog and partially cloudy skies. Then it will clear with highs in the mid-80s. South winds, 5 miles per hour. Monday night skies will become clear. You can expect lows in the upper 60s. We're going to have winds out of the southwest around 10 miles per hour. And for Tuesday, sunny skies all day with highs in the upper 80s. Southwest winds 10 to 15 miles per hour. That's your My Bash area forecast. I'm Keith Maloney.
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2: From the Mybash area, here's your forecast. For the rest of this Columbus Day morning, we'll have patchy fog and partially cloudy skies. Then it will clear with highs in the mid-80s. South winds 5 miles per hour. Monday night skies will become clear. You can expect lows in the upper 60s. We're going to have winds out of the southwest around 10 miles per hour. And for Tuesday, sunny skies all day with highs in the upper 80s. Southwest winds 10 to 15 miles per hour. That's your MyBash area forecast. I'm Keith Maloney.
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2: From the My Bash area, here's your forecast. For the rest of this Columbus Day morning, we'll have patchy fog and partially cloudy skies. Then it will clear with highs in the mid-80s. South winds 5 miles per hour. Monday night skies will become clear. You can expect lows in the upper 60s. We're going to have winds out of the southwest around 10 miles per hour. And for Tuesday, sunny skies all day with highs in the upper 80s. Southwest winds 10 to 15 miles per hour. That's your My Bash area forecast. I'm Keith Maloney.
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2: From the Mibash area, here's your forecast. For the rest of this Columbus Day morning, we'll have patchy fog and partially cloudy skies. Then it will clear with highs in the mid-80s. South winds, 5 miles per hour. Monday night skies will become clear. You can expect lows in the upper 60s. We're going to have winds out of the southwest around 10 miles per hour. And for Tuesday, sunny skies all day with highs in the upper 80s. Southwest winds 10 to 15 miles per hour. That's your MyBash area forecast. I'm Keith Maloney.
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2: From the My Bash area, here's your forecast. For the rest of this Columbus Day morning, we'll have patchy fog and partially cloudy skies. Then it will clear with highs in the mid-80s. South winds, 5 miles per hour. Monday night skies will become clear. You can expect lows in the upper 60s. We're going to have winds out of the southwest around 10 miles per hour. And for Tuesday, sunny skies all day with highs in the upper 80s. Southwest winds 10 to 15 miles per hour. That's your My Bash area forecast. I'm Keith Maloney.
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4: From the Mibash area, here's your forecast. For the rest of this Columbus Day morning, we'll have patchy fog and partially cloudy skies. Then it will clear with highs in the mid-80s. South winds, 5 miles per hour. Monday night skies will become clear. You can expect lows in the upper 60s. We're going to have winds out of the southwest around 10 miles per hour. And for Tuesday, sunny skies all day with highs in the upper 80s. Southwest winds 10 to 15 miles per hour. That's your Mibash area forecast. I'm Keith Maloney.
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3: On Saturday, October 10th at 10:21 a.m., Grant County Central Dispatch received reports of a

0: multiple vehicle traffic accident involving vehicles and a motorcycle on State Road 26 at Grant County Road 400 West. When sheriff deputies and other first responders arrived, they found motorcyclists had been ejected with the driver seriously injured and the passenger, a 33-year-old female, pronounced deceased on the scene from injuries from the crash. The motorcyclist was lifelined from the crash scene by Lutheran Air to an Indianapolis hospital. Names are being held pending Grant County Coroner Stephen Dorsey's investigation. Sheriff's Office Accident Reconstruction Team's preliminary scene investigation based on witness accounts and physical scene evidence indicates the motorcycle, a 2021 Harley Davidson, was traveling eastbound on State Road 26 and collided with a 2000 Jeep traveling westbound, but started to make a left turn southbound on the 400 West in front of the motorcycle when they collided with the motorcycle, losing control as they collided with the third vehicle traveling westbound, a 2027 Kia. Sheriff Del Garcia and the Sheriff's Office expressed their condolences to the families and friends involved with this tragic accident. On Friday night, emergency personnel responded to a report of a pedestrian struck by a motor vehicle in the 800 block of South Main Street in Sweetser. Preliminary information indicated a 30-year-old female resident of a nearby residential care facility had exited the facility and was lying in the roadway when she was struck by a passing vehicle. Officers of the Sweetser Police, Swayze Police, and the Grant County Sheriff's Office responded to the scene. The female was conscious and alert following the collision, but sustained significant injuries. She was transported by medical health helicopter to an area hospital for further treatment. Her current condition is unknown. The sheriff's office is handling the accident reconstruction and investigation. A blood draw was conducted on the driver as part of standard investigation procedures. Preliminary findings indicate that neither speed nor driver impairment contributed to the collision. The circumstances indicate that the pedestrian was lying in the roadway at the time she was struck. And Thursday night at 6 p.m., the Area Plan Commission of Grant County will host a special meeting along with a public hearing in council chambers at 401 South Adams Street. During the meeting, the public will have a chance to weigh in on whether the APC should adopt one or more proposed amendments to the Grant County zoning ordinance establishing temporary moratoriums. With less than a month to go before the six-month data center moratorium deadline, the Area Plan Commission is considering a possible extension.
1: From practical to beautiful, Fiber as Art exhibit, presented by Honeywell Arts and Entertainment, is now on display at the Clark Gallery in the Honeywell Center through November 2nd. The exhibit examines the intersection of utility, tradition, and artistic expression through the work of contemporary fiber artists. 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The exhibit explores how each artist brings a contemporary perspective to traditional fiber practices, revealing the expressive possibilities within techniques long associated with utility, craft, and domestic life. Once again, this exhibit will be on display now through November 2nd at the Clark Gallery inside the Honeywell Center. 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
5: From the MyBash area, here's your forecast. For this morning, areas of fog, then it turns sunny as we head today, with high temperature in the mid-80s. A clear night tonight with lows in the upper 60s. Even warmer Tuesday with sunny skies, we'll get into the upper 80s. Clear to partly cloudy skies Tuesday night, and there may be some showers after midnight, maybe even a thunderstorm, low in the mid-60s. Could be a stray shower to start Wednesday to become more likely in the afternoon. That's your MyBash area forecast. I'm meteorologist Jim Rinaldi.
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0: Your home for classic rock, 101.9 Rocks, and a heartbreaker. Squeezing out that lead early on a Monday. It's Zeppelin. The Eagles, before that, you got to take it easy, and we kick things off with Boston and a little something about you. Good morning. The weekend. Hopefully it was a good one. Hopefully you had a very nice weekend. Not a bad football weekend. We'll talk a little football coming up here a little bit. But nonetheless, your weekend, hopefully it was a good one. And I can, I guess I could say this. I mean, it's October 12th, and I'm looking at the forecast for today and tomorrow, and I guess I can welcome you back to two more days of summer, because that's what it's going to feel like today and tomorrow. We'll break down that forecast. In fact, this week, we're getting a whole lot of weathers. It's northern Indiana. We're getting a whole lot of weathers mixed in this week through the weekend. Details coming up in a bit. You know, she never mentions that word addiction in certain company. She definitely talks to angels. The Black Crows are coming up on your home for classic rock. 101.9 Rocks.
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3: Howdy, I'm Jason McClure, and I'm running as an independent candidate for Miami County Commissioner. 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I am Jason McClure, and I approve this message.
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0: Do me one little favor and don't you dare treat me bad. Firehouse on your home for classic rock. 101.9 Rock's going to hit you right between the eyes. We squeezed in a request from the website before that. From the Scorps. Weather. So the best way to describe this is we're going to get summer mixed in with some fall, mixed in with some late fall, mixed in with some very, very late fall. Yeah, that's your forecast for this week. Middle 80s today and tomorrow. So just when you don't think we're going to get back into the 80s, just when you think the 80s are gone, and we've thought that, what, two or three times now, at least I have, they come right back. Middle 80s today, tomorrow. We'll cool down a little bit on Wednesday into the 70s. And then by Saturday, we're going to cool down into the middle 50s. Now, we know this forecast is going to change 37 times by the weekend. So basically, right now, what we're looking at is about 85 today, right around in there, and about 30 degrees cooler by Saturday. So see, we're going to go summer, early fall, late fall, all in the matter of about 6 days. Work week, weather, and love on a Monday. We'll definitely find a way. Doing a little bit of that early Monday morning love thing. Next with Tesla on your home for classic rock, 101.9 Rocks.
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2: From the Mud Bash area, here's your forecast. For this morning, areas of fog, then it turns sunny as we head today, and high temperature in the mid-80s. A clear night tonight with lows in the upper 60s. Even warmer Tuesday with sunny skies, we'll get into the upper 80s. Clear to partly cloudy skies Tuesday night, and there may be some showers after midnight, maybe even a thunderstorm, low in the mid-60s. Could be a stray shower to start Wednesday to become more likely in the afternoon. That's your MyBash area forecast. I'm meteorologist Jim Rinaldi.
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0: anything crazy today, you know, like bank, anything like that. It is Columbus Day, so there's going to be a lot of things closed today. Couple of minutes away from the top of the hour, news, weather. It is on the way. The Stones are rolling in first. 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
4: Here is news out of Grant County with Andy McCord.
5: On Saturday, October 10th at 10:21 a.m., Grant County Central Dispatch received reports of a multiple vehicle traffic accident involving vehicles and a motorcycle on State Road 26 at Grant County Road 400 West. When sheriff deputies and other first responders arrived, they found motorcyclists had been ejected with the driver seriously injured and the passenger, a 33-year-old female, pronounced deceased on the scene from injuries from the crash. The motorcyclist was lifelined from the crash scene by Lutheran Air to an Indianapolis hospital. Names are being held pending Grant County Coroner Stephen Dorsey's investigation. Sheriff's Office Accident Reconstruction Team's preliminary scene investigation, based on witness accounts and physical scene evidence, indicates the motorcycle, a 2021 Harley-Davidson, was traveling eastbound on State Road 26 and collided with a 2000 Jeep traveling westbound, but started to make a left turn southbound on the 400 West in front of the motorcycle when they collided with the motorcycle, losing control as they collided with the third vehicle traveling westbound, a 2027 Kia. Sheriff Del Garcia and the Sheriff's Office expressed their condolences to the families and friends involved with this tragic accident. On Friday night, emergency personnel responded to a report of a pedestrian struck by a motor vehicle in the 800 block of South Main Street in Sweetser. Preliminary information indicated a 30-year-old female resident of a nearby residential care facility had exited the facility and was lying in the roadway when she was struck by a passing vehicle. Officers of the Sweetser Police, Swayze Police, and the Grant County Sheriff's Office responded to the scene. The female was conscious and alert following the collision, but sustained significant injuries. She was transported by medical helicopter to an area hospital for further treatment. Her current condition is unknown. The sheriff's office is handling the accident reconstruction and investigation. A blood draw was conducted on the driver as part of standard investigation procedures. Preliminary findings indicate that neither speed nor driver impairment contributed to the collision. The circumstances indicate that the pedestrian was lying in the roadway at the time she was struck. And Thursday night at 6 p.m., the Area Plan Commission of Grant County will host a special meeting along with a public hearing in Council Chambers at 401 South Adams Street. During the meeting, the public will have a chance to weigh in on whether the APC should adopt one or more proposed amendments to the Grant County Zoning Ordinance establishing temporary moratoriums. With less than a month to go before the six-month data center moratorium deadline, the Area Plan Commission is considering a possible extension.
4: From practical to beautiful, Fiber as Art exhibit, presented by Honeywell Arts and Entertainment, is now on display at the Clark Gallery in the Honeywell Center through November 2nd. The exhibit examines the intersection of utility, tradition, and artistic expression through the

0: work of contemporary fiber artists. Working in distinct but related traditions, the artists create traditional hand-hooked rugs, felted elements incorporated into woven tapestries, and art quilts. Together, their work demonstrates the expressive possibilities of processes historically associated with domestic life, functionality, and craft. The exhibit explores how each artist brings a contemporary perspective to traditional fiber practices, revealing the expressive possibilities within techniques long associated with utility, craft, and domestic life. Once again, this exhibit will be on display now through November 2nd at the Clark Gallery inside the Honeywell Center. For more information, visit honeywellarts.org. You can also find the full details of this story by visiting yournewslocal.com.
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3: From the MyBash area, here's your forecast. For this morning, areas of fog, then it turns sunny as we head today, the high temperature in the mid-80s. A clear night tonight with lows in the upper 60s. Even warmer Tuesday with sunny skies, we'll get into the upper 80s. Clear to partly cloudy skies Tuesday night, and there may be some showers after midnight, maybe even a thunderstorm, low in the mid-60s. Could be a stray shower to start Wednesday to become more likely in the afternoon. That's your MyBash area forecast. I'm meteorologist Jim Rinaldi.
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0: Steven Tyler and Aerosmith on your home for classic rock, 101.9 Rocks. Before that, a couple of requests from GFRR and Seeger. Just go ahead and roll me away. Good morning. It is a Monday, the start of another work week, and I know it's 5 days away, and the high school football season is going to be wrapping up the regular season with week nine coming up on Friday night. But we had these sectional draws over the weekend. So, you know, you're deeply getting into fall when you have the high school football sectional draws. Of course, volleyball sectionals are going on. So, 'tis the season that we start to wrap up the fall season. And that's right. We get a little bit closer to basketball season. How about that? Are you ready for that? Girls basketball practicing starting soon. The boys will be practicing before you know it. And we'll be tipping off in early November and taking that next step from fall sports to winter sports. It's kind of crazy to think about that. Motley Crue, do me one little favor. Don't go away. Mad. Just go away. It's next on your home for classic rock, 101.9 Rocks.
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0: Your home for classic rock, 101.9 Rocks and Iron Maiden. Slade before that, because mama, we're all just a little bit crazy now on a good Monday morning. Crazy like Mother Nature this week. This is unbelievable. Middle 80s today and tomorrow. Summer's back, by the way. Hopefully they didn't put the flip-flops and the shorts and the tank tops away, because it's definitely going to be summer today and tomorrow. But that temperature difference by Saturday is going to be about 30 degrees. Definitely going to be a cooler weekend as we roll. By then, we'll be rolling officially into the second half of October. Weather and the Kinks, because you really got me next on 101.9 Rocks.
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3: From the My Bash area, here's your forecast. For this morning, areas of fog, then it turns sunny as we head today, the high temperature in the mid-80s. A clear night tonight with lows in the upper 60s. Even warmer Tuesday with sunny skies, we'll get into the upper 80s. Clear to partly cloudy skies Tuesday night, and there may be some showers after midnight, maybe even a thunderstorm, low in the mid-60s. Could be a stray shower to start Wednesday to become more likely in the afternoon. That's your My Bash area forecast. I'm meteorologist Jim Rinaldi.
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0: 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Feel free to go ahead and break it up. Foreigner, Slaughter, as we promised, we kick things off after the forecast with the Kinks. Have you been on a diet this summer? Been maybe dieting through the summer? It's a whole lot easier, I think, to diet during the summer. It's easier to eat better. You get more fresh vegetables and fresh fruit. You're outside more. You're doing stuff. You're very more active. But if you're on a diet, now's the time to watch out, because fall is the most likely time for you to fall off of your diet. Yep. Researchers down in the ATL at Georgia State University found that you are most likely to pack on the pounds in the fall. People eat about 11% more food in the fall than even in the winter. Now, that seems odd. I thought winter would be more. 14% more than in the spring and 12% more than in the summer. So if you're on a diet, just a wee bit of a heads up. You're probably going to fall off the wagon, according to the research. Then you're really going to be working out before you get to the holidays. Top of the hour means we're minutes away from the official start of the office part of workday number one. It's on the way after Styx and Great White. Feel free coming up to rock me. It's on the way on a very good Monday morning on 101.9 Rocks.
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4: Howdy, I'm Jason McClure, and I'm running as an independent candidate for Miami County Commissioner. 18 years on this land has taught me what's worth protecting. 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The neighbors who will show up when something needs doing. None of that is automatic. It gets protected when people in charge actually live with the consequences of their decisions, and it slips away when they don't. I'm running because the people making decisions about our farms, our water, our jobs, and our future should be the people who live with those decisions every day. I'm running because I want my kids and yours to grow up in a county where farmers can still farm, the water still runs clean, and there's a real future to stay for. So think about the future you want for our home when you vote on November 3rd. 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I am Jason McClure, and I approve this message.
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2: Here is news out of Grant County with Andy McCord.
3: On Saturday, October 10th at 10:21 a.m., Grant County Central Dispatch received reports of a multiple vehicle traffic accident involving vehicles and a motorcycle on State Road 26 at Grant County Road 400 West. When sheriff deputies and other first responders arrived, they found motorcyclists had been ejected with the driver seriously injured and the passenger, a 33-year-old female, pronounced deceased on the scene from injuries from the crash. The motorcyclist was lifelined from the crash scene by Lutheran Air to an Indianapolis hospital. Names are being held pending Grant County Coroner Stephen Dorsey's investigation. Sheriff's Office Accident Reconstruction Team's preliminary scene investigation, based on witness accounts and physical scene evidence, indicates the motorcycle, a 2021 Harley-Davidson, was traveling eastbound on State Road 26 and collided with a 2000 Jeep traveling westbound, but started to make a left turn southbound on the 400 West in front of the motorcycle when they collided with the motorcycle, losing control as they collided with the third vehicle traveling westbound, a 2027 Kia. Sheriff Del Garcia and the Sheriff's Office expressed their condolences to the families and friends involved with this tragic accident. On Friday night, emergency personnel responded to a report of a pedestrian struck by a motor vehicle in the 800 block of South Main Street in Sweetser. Preliminary information indicated a 30-year-old female resident of a nearby residential care facility had exited the facility and was lying in the roadway when she was struck by a passing vehicle. Officers of the Sweetser Police, Swayze Police, and the Grant County Sheriff's Office responded to the scene. The female was conscious and alert following the collision, but sustained significant injuries. She was transported by medical helicopter to an area hospital for further treatment. Her current condition is unknown. The sheriff's office is handling the accident reconstruction and investigation. A blood draw was conducted on the driver as part of standard investigation procedures. Preliminary findings indicate that neither speed nor driver impairment contributed to the collision. The circumstances indicate that the pedestrian was lying in the roadway at the time she was struck. And Thursday night at 6 p.m., the Area Plan Commission of Grant County will host a special meeting along with a public hearing in Council Chambers at 401 South Adams Street. During the meeting, the public will have a chance to weigh in on whether the APC should adopt one or more proposed amendments to the Grant County Zoning Ordinance establishing temporary moratoriums. With less than a month to go before the six-month data center moratorium deadline, the Area Plan Commission is considering a possible extension.
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0: Curtis brings a contemporary perspective to traditional fiber practices, revealing the expressive possibilities within techniques long associated with utility, craft, and domestic life. 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
3: From the MyBash area, here's your forecast. For this morning, areas of fog, then it turns sunny as we head today, and high temperature in the mid-80s. A clear night tonight with lows in the upper 60s. Even warmer Tuesday with sunny skies, we'll get into the upper 80s. Clear to partly cloudy skies Tuesday night, and there may be some showers after midnight, maybe even a thunderstorm, low in the mid-60s. Could be a stray shower to start Wednesday to become more likely in the afternoon. That's your MyBash area forecast. I'm meteorologist Jim Rinaldi.
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0: War on your home for classic rock, 101.9 Rocks and Low Rider. Here we go. It is after 8. Are you ready? Got enough caffeine in your system after a late night of staying up watching the National League Championship Series between the Brewers and the Dodgers? Maybe a little football last night? More caffeine because we got Monday Night Football coming up tonight, by the way, on the MyBash Sports Network. Here we go. Let us roll. The official start of Office Part of Workday number one is underway. We caffeine up and rock on and just give me a little more time. 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

0: 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Do me one favor right now and don't walk away. That is danger, danger. We've got some days to celebrate coming up here in a little bit other than it being Columbus Day. So Columbus Day is your reminder that there's things closed today. So if maybe you were going to the bank, the credit union, government offices, there's going to be a lot of them closed today as they have Columbus Day today. Weather, Nugent next. Hey, baby, it's coming up on 101.9 Rocks.
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2: From the Mike Bash area, here's your forecast. For this morning, areas of fog, then it turns sunny as we head today, and high temperature in the mid-80s. A clear night tonight with lows in the upper 60s. Even warmer Tuesday with sunny skies, we'll get into the upper 80s. Clear to partly cloudy skies Tuesday night, and there may be some showers after midnight, maybe even a thunderstorm, low in the mid-60s. Could be a stray shower to start Wednesday to become more likely in the afternoon. That's your Mike Bash area forecast. I'm meteorologist Jim Rinaldi.
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0: Your home for classic rock, 101.9 Rocks. It's in the way that you use it. A little Clapton. You ready to celebrate some days as we get a little bit closer to wrapping up that first hour of the work week? Today is National Vermont Day. If you are from Vermont, today's your day. By the way, they were the 14th state to join the union. A little history lesson today. It is also National Online Baking Day. Why? Because we have to. Most are closed because it's Columbus Day. National Free Thought Day. It is National Savings Day. It's also National Gumbo Day. When's the last time you had some good gumbo? Of course, as we mentioned, it is Columbus Day. Hopefully today on a Monday, you're kicking some butt. That is today. Believe it or not, we have that. It's National Kick Butt Day. And if you are a farmer, we love you because we love the food that you grow. Yes, we do. Today, we honor you as we celebrate National Farmers Day.
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2: From the Mibash area, here's your forecast. For this morning, areas of fog, then it turns sunny as we head today, and high temperature in the mid-80s. A clear night tonight with lows in the upper 60s. Even warmer Tuesday with sunny skies, we'll get into the upper 80s. Clear to partly cloudy skies Tuesday night, and there may be some showers after midnight, maybe even a thunderstorm, low in the mid-60s. Could be a stray shower to start Wednesday to become more likely in the afternoon. That's your Mibash area forecast. I'm meteorologist Jim Rinaldi.
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0: 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Free Leopard AC/DC, because money talks, which is why we're all at work on a Monday, because we want that paycheck that's coming on Friday. By the way, coming up this weekend, when it's going to be a whole lot cooler than it is today by about 30 degrees, Kara D is going to be out and about broadcasting live at the Circus City Fall Vendor Fair. That's going to be taking place at the Peru Circus Arena. So on Saturday morning when you're running around, no matter what you're doing, running errands, grabbing coffee, grocery shopping, taking the kids to practice, whatever it is, Saturday morning, make sure you stop by the Peru Circus Arena and see Kara D. Again, she's going to be broadcasting live for the Circus City Fall Vendor Fair Saturday at 9 a.m. with Kara D and a little Zeppelin next. We got the good times. We got the bad times next on 101.9 Rocks.
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0: Rock Bottom with UFO on your home for classic rock. 101.9 Rocks. It is a very busy week, let's put it that way, for high school sports here on the My Bash Sports Network. Big week for high school girls volleyball. It is sectional week this week, so a lot of volleyball coming up tomorrow, Thursday, of course, Saturdays as well. We'll wrap up the high school football season coming up Friday night, week 9, believe it or not. Had the sectional draws on the IHSAA network last night, so everybody knows who they're going to be playing coming up in week 10. When all the records go back to 0-0, you know, when everybody's got a whole new season. Doesn't matter how you played the regular season. It matters then. Sectional draws are done, so a lot of football coming up. Of course, more volleyball this weekend. A big, big week, and sandwiched in the middle of that, we do have the FJ Redding Coaches Quarter coming up on Wednesday night, which I'm sure they're going to be spending some time breaking down those high school football sectional draws as well. But coming up tomorrow night, volleyball sectional action right here on the My Bash Sports Network.
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2: From the My Bash area, here's your forecast. For this morning, areas of fog, then it turns sunny as we head to the day, high temperature in the mid-80s. A clear night tonight with lows in the upper 60s. Even warmer Tuesday with sunny skies, we'll get into the upper 80s. Clear to partly cloudy skies Tuesday night, and there may be some showers after midnight, maybe even a thunderstorm, low in the mid-60s. Could be a stray shower to start Wednesday to become more likely in the afternoon. That's your My Bash area forecast. I'm meteorologist Jim Rinaldi.
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0: Radio. It is Van Halen on your home for classic rock, 101.9 Rocks. That song is very fitting since we're kind of back to summer today and tomorrow. At least two more days of summer. Now, every time I say this is probably going to be the last days of 80s, they appear a week later. So I'm going to say it again in hopes that we get 80s next week. These are probably going to be the last days we're in the 80s. But nonetheless, a couple of minutes away from 10, I am out the door. I hope you have a great Monday. Be excellent to each other and keep on rocking, because you know who's on the way next. The very lovely Kara D and the You Make the Call All Request Show is next after the Scorps, because there is no one like you. And it's coming up on 101.9 Rocks. Have a great Monday.
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3: From the Mibash area, here's your forecast. This afternoon, we'll have partly cloudy skies. It's going to be warmer with a high in the mid-80s. Southwest wind as high as 20 miles per hour. Tonight, clear skies, not as cool with a low in the upper 60s. Southwest wind as high as 20 miles per hour. For Tuesday, clear, lots of sunshine. We'll stay dry with a high in the upper 80s. Southwest wind as high as 25 miles per hour. Tuesday night, partly cloudy skies. Rain likely, chance of a thunderstorm. Low in the mid-60s. That's your Mibash area forecast. I'm Chris Keith.
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7: 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Another beautiful day. 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
2: From the My Bash area, here's your forecast. This afternoon, we'll have partly cloudy skies. It's going to be warmer with a high in the mid-80s. Southwest wind as high as 20 miles per hour. Tonight, clear skies, not as cool with a low in the upper 60s. Southwest wind as high as 20 miles per hour. For Tuesday, clear, lots of sunshine. We'll stay dry with a high in the upper 80s. Southwest wind as high as 25 miles per hour. Tuesday night, partly cloudy skies. Rain likely, chance of a thunderstorm. Low in the mid-60s. That's your My Bash area forecast. I'm Chris Keith.
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You know, it was today back in 1979 when Fleetwood Mac released their 12th album, Tusk, an experimental set of songs that cost the band over $1 million to record. 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
2: From the Mibash area, here's your forecast. This afternoon, we'll have partly cloudy skies. It's going to be warmer with a high in the mid-80s. Southwest wind as high as 20 miles per hour. Tonight, clear skies, not as cool with a low in the upper 60s. Southwest wind as high as 20 miles per hour. For Tuesday, clear, lots of sunshine. We'll stay dry with a high in the upper 80s. Southwest wind as high as 25 miles per hour. Tuesday night, partly cloudy skies, rain likely, chance of a thunderstorm, low in the mid-60s. That's your Mibash area forecast. I'm Chris Keith.
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2: From the Wabash area, here's your forecast. This afternoon, we'll have partly cloudy skies. It's going to be warmer with a high in the mid-80s. Southwest wind as high as 20 miles per hour. Tonight, clear skies, not as cool with a low in the upper 60s. Southwest wind as high as 20 miles per hour. For Tuesday, clear, lots of sunshine. We'll stay dry with a high in the upper 80s. Southwest wind as high as 25 miles per hour. Tuesday night, partly cloudy skies. Rain likely, chance of a thunderstorm. Low in the mid-60s. That's your Wabash area forecast. I'm Chris Keith.
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5: Rumors spreading around in that Texas town. About the shack outside the game. And you know what I'm talking about. 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They got a lot of nice girls.

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1: On Saturday, October 10th at 10:21 a.m., Grant County Central Dispatch received reports of a multiple vehicle traffic accident involving vehicles and a motorcycle on State Road 26 at Grant County Road 400 West. When sheriff deputies and other first responders arrived, they found motorcyclists had been ejected with the driver seriously injured and the passenger, a 33-year-old female, pronounced deceased on the scene from injuries from the crash. The motorcyclist was lifelined from the crash scene by Lutheran Air to an Indianapolis hospital. Names are being held pending Grant County Coroner Stephen Dorsey's investigation. Sheriff's Office Accident Reconstruction Team's preliminary scene investigation, based on witness accounts and physical scene evidence, indicates the motorcycle, a 2021 Harley-Davidson, was traveling eastbound on State Road 26 and collided with a 2000 Jeep traveling westbound, but started to make a left turn southbound on the 400 West in front of the motorcycle when they collided with the motorcycle, losing control as they collided with the third vehicle traveling westbound, a 2027 Kia. Sheriff Del Garcia and the Sheriff's Office expressed their condolences to the families and friends involved with this tragic accident. On Friday night, emergency personnel responded to a report of a pedestrian struck by a motor vehicle in the 800 block of South Main Street in Sweetser. Preliminary information indicated a 30-year-old female resident of a nearby residential care facility had exited the facility and was lying in the roadway when she was struck by a passing vehicle. Officers of the Sweetser Police, Swayze Police, and the Grant County Sheriff's Office responded to the scene. The female was conscious and alert following the collision, but sustained significant injuries. She was transported by medical helicopter to an area hospital for further treatment. Her current condition is unknown. The sheriff's office is handling the accident reconstruction and investigation. A blood draw was conducted on the driver as part of standard investigation procedures. Preliminary findings indicate that neither speed nor driver impairment contributed to the collision. The circumstances indicate that the pedestrian was lying in the roadway at the time she was struck. And Thursday night at 6 p.m., the Area Plan Commission of Grant County will host a special meeting along with a public hearing in Council Chambers at 401 South Adams Street. During the meeting, the public will have a chance to weigh in on whether the APC should adopt one or more proposed amendments to the Grant County Zoning Ordinance establishing temporary moratoriums. With less than a month to go before the six-month data center moratorium deadline, the Area Plan Commission is considering a possible extension.
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4: From the MyBash area, here's your forecast. This afternoon, we'll have partly cloudy skies. It's going to be warmer with a high in the mid-80s. Southwest wind as high as 20 miles per hour. Tonight, clear skies, not as cool with a low in the upper 60s. Southwest wind as high as 20 miles per hour. For Tuesday, clear, lots of sunshine. We'll stay dry with a high in the upper 80s. Southwest wind as high as 25 miles per hour. Tuesday night, partly cloudy skies. Rain likely, chance of a thunderstorm. Low in the mid-60s. That's your MyBash area forecast. I'm Chris Keith.
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4: From the My Bash area, here's your forecast. This afternoon, we'll have partly cloudy skies. It's going to be warmer with a high in the mid-80s. Southwest wind as high as 20 miles per hour. Tonight, clear skies, not as cool with a low in the upper 60s. Southwest wind as high as 20 miles per hour. For Tuesday, clear, lots of sunshine, will stay dry with a high in the upper 80s. Southwest wind as high as 25 miles per hour. Tuesday night, partly cloudy skies, rain likely, chance of a thunderstorm, low in the mid-60s. That's your My Bash area forecast. I'm Chris Keith.
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0: 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Floyd & Associates has got it covered. 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
2: From the My Bash area, here's your forecast. This afternoon, we'll have partly cloudy skies. It's going to be warmer with a high in the mid-80s. Southwest wind as high as 20 miles per hour. Tonight, clear skies, not as cool with a low in the upper 60s. Southwest wind as high as 20 miles per hour. For Tuesday, clear, lots of sunshine. We'll stay dry.

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2: 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However, he returned with Osmosis in 1995, which featured longtime guitarist Zakk Wylde, as well as former Black Sabbath bassist Geezer Butler. We're going to jam out to one of the singles released off of Osmosis. Here is I Just Want You. 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
2: From the My Bash area, here's your forecast. This afternoon, we'll have partly cloudy skies. It's going to be warmer with a high in the mid-80s. Southwest wind as high as 20 miles per hour. Tonight, clear skies, not as cool with a low in the upper 60s. Southwest wind as high as 20 miles per hour. For Tuesday, clear, lots of sunshine. We'll stay dry with a high in the upper 80s. Southwest wind as high as 25 miles per hour. Tuesday night, partly cloudy skies. Rain likely, chance of a thunderstorm. Low in the mid-60s. That's your My Bash area forecast. I'm Chris Keith.
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Tonight, we've got Monday Night Football action for you over on 105.9 The Bash. 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Keep jamming out with us. More of your favorite classic rock on the way. Enjoy the rest of this beautiful day. We'll do it again tomorrow. Have a good one.

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3: From the My Bash area, here's your forecast. This afternoon, we'll have partly cloudy skies. It's going to be warmer with a high in the mid-80s. Southwest wind as high as 20 miles per hour. Tonight, clear skies, not as cool with a low in the upper 60s. Southwest wind as high as 20 miles per hour. For Tuesday, clear, lots of sunshine. We'll stay dry with a high in the upper 80s. Southwest wind as high as 25 miles per hour. Tuesday night, partly cloudy skies. Rain likely, chance of a thunderstorm. Low in the mid-60s. That's your My Bash area forecast. I'm Chris Keith.
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3: From the My Bash area, here's your forecast. This afternoon, we'll have partly cloudy skies. It's going to be warmer with a high in the mid-80s. Southwest wind as high as 20 miles per hour. Tonight, clear skies, not as cool with a low in the upper 60s. Southwest wind as high as 20 miles per hour. For Tuesday, clear, lots of sunshine, will stay dry with a high in the upper 80s. Southwest wind as high as 25 miles per hour. Tuesday night, partly cloudy skies, rain likely, chance of a thunderstorm, low in the mid-60s. That's your My Bash area forecast. I'm Chris Keith.
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2: From the Mibash area, here's your forecast. As when the evening will have clear skies, not as cool with a low in the upper 60s. For Tuesday, plenty of sunshine. We'll stay dry with a high in the upper 80s. Tuesday night, clear skies. The evening becoming partly cloudy with showers likely. Chance of thunderstorms after midnight and a low in the mid-60s. Wednesday, rain likely. Chance of thunderstorms mainly in the morning with a high in the upper 70s. Wednesday night, mostly cloudy skies. Chance of rain and a low in the upper 50s. That's your Mibash area forecast. I'm Chris Keith.
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1: Hey, Hollis, go get your brother Hezron and your sister Huggins. 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
2: From the Wabash area, here's your forecast. As when the evening will have clear skies, not as cool with a low in the upper 60s. For Tuesday, plenty of sunshine. We'll stay dry with a high in the upper 80s. Tuesday night, clear skies. The evening becoming partly cloudy with showers likely. Chance of thunderstorms after midnight and a low in the mid-60s. Wednesday, rain likely. Chance of thunderstorms mainly in the morning with a high in the upper 70s. Wednesday night, mostly cloudy skies. Chance of rain and a low in the upper 50s. That's your Wabash area forecast. I'm Chris Keith.
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2: From the My Bash area, here's your forecast. As when the evening will have clear skies, not as cool with a low in the upper 60s. For Tuesday, plenty of sunshine. We'll stay dry with a high in the upper 80s. Tuesday night, clear skies. The evening becoming partly cloudy with showers likely. Chance of thunderstorms after midnight and a low in the mid-60s. Wednesday, rain likely. Chance of thunderstorms mainly in the morning with a high in the upper 70s. Wednesday night, mostly cloudy skies. Chance of rain and a low in the upper 50s. That's your My Bash area forecast. I'm Chris Keith.
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6: Howdy, I'm Jason McClure, and I'm running as an independent candidate for Miami County Commissioner. 18 years on this land has taught me what's worth protecting. 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None of that is automatic. It gets protected when people in charge actually live with the consequences of their decisions, and it slips away when they don't. I'm running because the people making decisions about our farms, our water, our jobs, and our future should be the people who live with those decisions every day. 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I am Jason McClure, and I approve this message.
7: Paid for by the committee to elect Jason McClure.
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3: From the My Bash area, here's your forecast. As when the evening will have clear skies, not as cool with a low in the upper 60s. For Tuesday, plenty of sunshine. We'll stay dry with a high in the upper 80s. Tuesday night, clear skies. The evening becoming partly cloudy with showers likely. Chance of thunderstorms after midnight and a low in the mid-60s. Wednesday, rain likely. Chance of thunderstorms mainly in the morning with a high in the upper 70s. Wednesday night, mostly cloudy skies. Chance of rain and a low in the upper 50s. That's your My Bash area forecast. I'm Chris Keith.
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3: On Saturday, October 10th at 10:21 a.m., Grant County Central Dispatch received reports of a multiple vehicle traffic accident involving vehicles and a motorcycle on State Road 26 at Grant County Road 400 West. When sheriff deputies and other first responders arrived, they found motorcyclists had been ejected with the driver seriously injured and the passenger, a 33-year-old female, pronounced deceased on the scene from injuries from the crash. The motorcyclist was lifelined from the crash scene by Lutheran Air to an Indianapolis hospital. Names are being held pending Grant County Coroner Stephen Dorsey's investigation. Sheriff's Office Accident Reconstruction Team's preliminary scene investigation, based on witness accounts and physical scene evidence, indicates the motorcycle, a 2021 Harley-Davidson, was traveling eastbound on State Road 26 and collided with a 2000 Jeep traveling westbound, but started to make a left turn southbound on the 400 West in front of the motorcycle when they collided with the motorcycle, losing control as they collided with the third vehicle traveling westbound, a 2027 Kia. Sheriff Del Garcia and the Sheriff's Office expressed their condolences to the families and friends involved with this tragic accident. On Friday night, emergency personnel responded to a report of a pedestrian struck by a motor vehicle in the 800 block of South Main Street in Sweetser. Preliminary information indicated a 30-year-old female resident of a nearby residential care facility had exited the facility and was lying in the roadway when she was struck by a passing vehicle. Officers of the Sweetser Police, Swayze Police, and the Grant County Sheriff's Office responded to the scene. The female was conscious and alert following the collision, but sustained significant injuries. She was transported by medical health helicopter to an area hospital for further treatment. Her current condition is unknown. The sheriff's office is handling the accident reconstruction and investigation. A blood draw was conducted on the driver as part of standard investigation procedures. Preliminary findings indicate that neither speed nor driver impairment contributed to the collision. The circumstances indicate that the pedestrian was lying in the roadway at the time she was struck. And Thursday night at 6 p.m., the Area Plan Commission of Grant County will host a special meeting along with a public hearing in Council Chambers at 401 South Adams Street. During the meeting, the public will have a chance to weigh in on whether the APC should adopt one or more proposed amendments to the Grant County Zoning Ordinance establishing temporary moratoriums. With less than a month to go before the six-month data center moratorium deadline, the Area Plan Commission is considering a possible extension.
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5: From the My Bash area, here's your forecast. As when the evening will have clear skies, not as cool with a low in the upper 60s. For Tuesday, plenty of sunshine. We'll stay dry with a high in the upper 80s. Tuesday night, clear skies. The evening becoming partly cloudy with showers likely. Chance of thunderstorms after midnight and a low in the mid-60s. Wednesday, rain likely. Chance of thunderstorms mainly in the morning with a high in the upper 70s. Wednesday night, mostly cloudy skies. Chance of rain and a low in the upper 50s.

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0: calling. Are we reaching? 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
1: 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We gotta take a quick break. Come on back with us.
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4: From the Bybash area, here's your forecast. As when the evening will have clear skies, not as cool with a low in the upper 60s. For Tuesday, plenty of sunshine. We'll stay dry with a high in the upper 80s. Tuesday night, clear skies. The evening becoming partly cloudy with showers likely. Chance of thunderstorms after midnight and a low in the mid-60s. Wednesday, rain likely. Chance of thunderstorms mainly in the morning with a high in the upper 70s. Wednesday night, mostly cloudy skies. Chance of rain and a low in the upper 50s. That's your My Bash area forecast. I'm Chris Keith.
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1: Howdy, I'm Jason McClure, and I'm running as an independent candidate for Miami County Commissioner. 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We need to shake things up a bit here in Miami County. If our elected officials aren't going to listen to their constituents, then they need to go. 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When you vote on November 3rd, ask yourself if you feel heard by current elected officials. Early voting has already started, and the election day is the 3rd of November. Vote for Jason McClure for County Commissioner, an independent candidate. Find me on Facebook, Jason McClure for County Commissioner, and visit my website, votemcclure.com. I am Jason McClure, and I approve this message.
2: Paid for by the committee to elect Jason McClure.
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3: From the My Bash area, here's your forecast. For tonight, it'll be mostly clear with lows in the upper 60s and southwest winds around 10 miles an hour gusting to 20. For Tuesday, it'll be mostly sunny with highs in the upper 80s and southwest winds 10 to 15 miles an hour. And Tuesday night, you'll have a 50% chance of showers and thunderstorms. It'll be mostly clear, then partly cloudy with lows in the mid-60s. That's your My Bash area forecast. I'm Troy Alcorn.
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3: Howdy, I'm Jason McClure, and I'm running as an independent candidate for Miami County Commissioner. 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We need to shake things up a bit here in Miami County. 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When you vote on November 3rd, ask yourself if you feel heard by current elected officials. Early voting has already started, and Election Day is the 3rd of November. Vote for Jason McClure for County Commissioner, an independent candidate. 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I am Jason McClure, and I approve this message.
4: Paid for by the committee to elect Jason McClure.
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2: From the My Bash area, here's your forecast. For tonight, it'll be mostly clear with lows in the upper 60s and southwest winds around 10 miles an hour gusting to 20. For Tuesday, it'll be mostly sunny with highs in the upper 80s and southwest winds 10 to 15 miles an hour. And Tuesday night, you'll have a 50% chance of showers and thunderstorms. It'll be mostly clear, then partly cloudy with lows in the mid-60s. That's your My Bash area forecast. I'm Troy Alcorn.
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0: Hurry. 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
1: From the My Bash area, here's your forecast. For tonight, it'll be mostly clear with lows in the upper 60s and southwest winds around 10 miles an hour gusting to 20. For Tuesday, it'll be mostly sunny with highs in the upper 80s and southwest winds 10 to 15 miles an hour. And Tuesday night, you'll have a 50% chance of showers and thunderstorms. It'll be mostly clear, then partly cloudy with lows in the mid-60s. That's your My Bash area forecast. I'm Troy Alcorn.
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3: From the My Bash area, here's your forecast. For tonight, it'll be mostly clear with lows in the upper 60s and southwest winds around 10 miles an hour gusting to 20. For Tuesday, it'll be mostly sunny with highs in the upper 80s and southwest winds 10 to 15 miles an hour. And Tuesday night, you'll have a 50% chance of showers and thunderstorms. It'll be mostly clear, then partly cloudy with lows in the mid-60s. That's your My Bash Area forecast. I'm Troy Alcorn.
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1: It's Chili Cook-Off time. 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
2: From the My Bash area, here's your forecast. For tonight, it'll be mostly clear with lows in the upper 60s and southwest winds around 10 miles an hour gusting to 20. For Tuesday, it'll be mostly sunny with highs in the upper 80s and southwest winds 10 to 15 miles an hour. And Tuesday night, you'll have a 50% chance of showers and thunderstorms. It'll be mostly clear, then partly cloudy with lows in the mid-60s. That's your My Bash Area forecast. I'm Troy Alcorn.
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6: Yes, sir! Look at him! Look at him! It's the Tad Nugent, ladies and gentlemen. Done sneaked out of the back on us here. Woo!
7: I'm ready! Are y'all... How about a Molly Hatcher? Let's hear from Molly Hatcher Dogs right here.
6: Thank you. I ain't gonna tell you who this song's by or nothing. I'm just gonna let you guess. Here it is.